Hier ist Antenne Landau. I get the rock star, the trip on the trip on the trip on the trip on the trip on the trip on the trip on the trip on the trip on the trip on the trip on the trip on the trip on the trip on the trip on the trip on the trip on the trip on the trip on the trip on the trip on the trip on the trip on the trip on the trip on the trip on the trip on the trip on the trip on the trip on the trip on the trip on the trip on the trip on the trip on the trip on the trip on the trip on the trip on the trip on the trip on the trip on the trip on the trip on the trip on the trip on the trip on the trip on the trip on the trip on the trip on the trip on the trip on the trip on the trip on the trip on the trip on the trip on the trip on the trip on the trip on the trip on the trip on the trip on the trip on the trip on the trip on the trip on the trip on the trip on the trip on the trip on the trip on the trip on the trip on the trip on the trip on the trip on the trip on the trip on the trip on the trip on the trip on the trip on the trip on the trip on the trip on the trip on the trip on the trip on the trip on the trip on the trip on the trip on the

slowly drifting away, drifting away. Wave after wave, wave after wave. I'm slowly drifting, drifting away. And it feels like I'm drowning, pulling against the stream.

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